0: 哎呀，薛总，等我们好消息。
1: The winner of the silver medal this year is Barry Apple. Ladies and gentlemen, please let me invite Mr. Barry and Miss Annie, the cultivators from the Barry Apple, to the stage now.

0: you.
1: Thanks, Professor.
2: Ladies and gentlemen, the Vox Expo was held for 30 years. In all of these years, no winner announced yet who deserved the gold medal. What a shame, this year too. But I have exciting news. Among these apples, there is an outstanding one that has met the quality standard of the Vox Gold Award. However, we can't grow the trophy due to the qualities and planting area.
3: It is a new breed, Nanjing Hong, from the Nanjing village in China.
4: Is it Nanjing Hong? Is it Nanjing Hong?
2: Please let me invite the owner of the Nanjing Hong, Mr. Meng Wei, who is my favorite student from the Nanjing village.
5: Congratulations.
1: Thank you, Professor Hanke.
5: Thank you.
3: Okay, now let's give the stage to Mr. Meng Wei.

0: Ladies and gentlemen, thanks to Vocus for letting us know
1: the Nanjing Hong is honored as a high quality breed.
0: This is such a great encouragement for me and my hometown. We are producer of agriculture products. As we all know that agriculture products have faced a global competition for many years. Quality is the strength. Quality is the future. This time at Vocus, the Nanjing Hong has the strength to compete in the global market. Thank you.

0: 刚才留下来，也许这事就解决了。
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2: when we were in the university, you told Dad your biggest dream is to become the best agriculturalist, but you won't be able to do it if you go back to your hometown. This is the place where you can shine. This is the place where Professor Andrew and me are, and we all like you. This is the place of your dream.
3: Hannes, the greatest happiness in the world is not to disappoint anyone. So I don't want disappointment on anyone in my life. Stay in focus. I will not only disappoint my lover, my teacher, villagers and relatives, but also my hometown, where I was born and raised. Ningjing Village nurtured me to a talented person, also for the one brought village from poverty to wealth, my motherland.
2: But I love you. I have always loved you. You refuse me again and again, but I never give up. But loving you is just like loving a portrait. I tell you my secret. I open my heart to you. I just stay there silent in distance. And you will never understand how it feels to love a portrait.
3: Anders. Anders.
4: Limone!
3: Barry.
5: Hey, stop! Are you crazy?
4: Molly, 没事吧?
3: 没事。 If the fist can win love, you will be in the pain of losing love in your life.
4: 安娜，报警！不要报警，他是我们沃克斯学校的校董。如果他受到法官的惩罚，我们学校的声誉会受到很严重的影响。She
6: made me sick, pretending to be the nice guy. It's so fake.
3: I don't need to explain to you. But I hope you can understand that I have a girlfriend. Anders is just my friend.
6: But I know she likes you, and you're just using her. I'm not letting that happen. You think, just because Ningjing Hong Wan and Focus, they got you on some sort of international recognition. Anders, I promise you, I will make him kneel before me.
3: I look forward for the day.
7: Andrew, look.
8: Fan Fan, 那电话, 梦林。
7: 鱼熊掌。 熊掌鱼，说，
9: 怎么感觉不高兴啊？是谁把李梦林的未婚妻惹生气了？都这么多天了。

0: Leaving? Who's leaving? We've enjoyed 100 years of legal access right. How can the Chinese suddenly have the right to order us all about?
1: But sir, the American fleet got the ultimatum and they left through to Shanghai.
2: How about the Yanks? When we were bringing civilization to the world, they were just part of our farm, growing cotton and corn.
0: Well, sounds more like the voice of the commander of the British

0: fleet. Ignore the Chinese. Proceed immediately.
1: For what reason?
0: To protect the British Empire.
1: Shouldn't we at least ask the Chinese?
0: Lieutenant Weston, since when have you come a nanny to the Chinese people? I understand the deadline is April 20, okay? So on April 20, we sail the fleet down the Yangtze. I dare the Chinese to lift a finger.
1: Captain, the Chinese is firing a warning. They want us to leave immediately.
2: Man the turret. Turn the muzzle to the Chinese direction. Prepare to fire.
1: Yes, sir.

1: 我父亲的意思是，英美是军事同盟国，英国吃了大亏，一定会请美国出来帮忙。而一旦美国出兵，这结果那就……
2: They want us to send more ships?
3: Yes. The British government has made a formal request for military aid. They want us to send a rescue mission up the river to save the HMS Amethyst.
4: Just a rescue mission?
3: Just a rescue mission.
4: But the Chinese communists have made a statement. If we send a fleet up the Yangtze River, they may just open fire on us.
3: The British have already been attacked 3 times. Obviously, they're in fairly great danger.
4: But it's not them that's in danger. They're wanting us to be in danger and to get into an open conflict with Mao.
3: I think that is exactly what they want. And in that case, it means we, the Americans, are going to be forcibly drawn into the conflict.
4: But China's in the midst of a civil war, and the Yangtze River is a battle zone. And the British want to send ships into the Yangtze River? Those arrogant British gentlemen, have they got their noses stuck so high in the air that the logic just rolls out of their brain?
5: It's an English ship being held in the Yangtze. We still have the initiative rights.
6: 如果想控制事态不要扩大化，我看我们可以通过外交渠道和他们进行谈判吧。嗯，这也倒不失为一个办法，起码呢也能摸摸他们的底呀。嗯，我看可行。
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8: 老毛。 我佩服你，
5: 老毛，我们支持你。So,
9: what did the American government say?
10: They say it's an international accepted policy to keep an out of the civil war zones.
11: The affair of the Amethyst is a matter of our own violations. They cannot offer their assistance. The Chinese Red Army also issued a statement. Until we are willing to give a formal apology for our unauthorized incursion, they will detain the Amethyst indefinitely.

0: Sir, the public feeling of this matter is running very high. If we cannot take military action, then can we resort to a formal protest?
1: Truth is defined by the range of your guns. In any case, are our rights in China and our behavior so benign that we have a right to moral indignation?
0: So we have no recourse.

0: chambers. No, your ears did not deceive you. In 10 hours, just 10 short hours, Mao's new China will be born. Mr. Speaker, this brand new China will unite 500 million Chinese in a way never before imagined. 500 million, Mr. Speaker. Honourable members, I urge you to put aside the sorry affair of the HMS Amethyst, because brash confrontations with the armed forces of this new China can only lead to disaster.
1: I hear all that, but what about our interests? What about our interests? Shall we forget about them? No, this is intolerable, intolerable. England has never, never chosen cowardice and retreated in the face of her enemies. Mr. Speaker, I formally propose, for the sake of England and as a matter of principle, that we meet force with force and fight fire with fire.
0: Mr. Churchill, let me remind you of those famous words you yourself have uttered in this House. There are no eternal allies. There are no perpetual enemies. There are only eternal interests. The HMS Amethyst affair has already created a storm of anti-British sentiment amongst the Chinese people. And the determination of Mao Zedong's government to safeguard its sovereignty has already been established. Gentlemen, those swashbuckling days of the British Empire belong to history. Gunboat diplomacy is inappropriate as a way of dealing with this communist China. Not only that, it is wholly out of tune with the emerging spirit of our time. Playing tough is laying fire on the flames and can do damage, irreparable damage, to our interests in the Far East. So let's take stock of this situation. Mr. Speaker, this is not a time to discuss the use of armed force. On the contrary, I suggest we throw all our pride away, and if we take steps to recognize as quickly as possible

0: possible Mao's new China, and that it is wise to choose this new China as an equal in political affairs.
1: Just class.
2: No.
3: No, wait. Okay.
0: Order!
4: Mr. Churchill, do you insist on going forward with your proposal?
5: Of course I do.
4: Very well. I therefore declare debate on Mr. Churchill's proposal to come to an end and to be put immediately to a vote. All those in favor of the application of armed force against the Chinese, please rise. Thank you. You may be seated. Now, all those opposed to the application of armed force against the Chinese, please rise.
6: 仅仅三个月后，英国正式承认中华人民共和国为代表中国的唯一合法政府，成为第一个承认新中国的西方国家。
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0: write all that down?
1: Yes, sir. The following conclusion is on record. We all agree, first, that the outcome of the Chinese Civil War is already beyond America's control. Unfortunate as this is, it can't be avoided, because even if we greatly increased our aid to Chiang Kai-shek, we would not save his regime. On the contrary, continuing American aid will just enrage the Chinese people further. Secondly, America's most important enemy is currently not China, but the Soviet Union. Putting large amounts of military effort into combating Mao in the Far East is a serious error of military strategy. So, America ought at all costs to avoid becoming embroiled in China's civil war. That's it.
0: Excellent.
2: Papa, 穿错了，穿错了。
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1: there another comrade?
2: Apologize. He's suffering diarrhea. So you know that he won't be here today.
3: Look at your comrades. Must be great result of this congress.
4: Indeed. Discussion is necessary, even if it's fierce.
5: No. It was more like argument.
6: Yes. Fight.
5: Yeah.
3: Is the same in Europe or East India?
7: Only by arguing you can find the way to the future. A resolution without fighting is not good enough.
5: Absolutely, yes.
0: You know what? Because of argument, we change a lot of.
1: Well, this is an excellent beginning. So now we can proceed with our meeting.